0: the party sound, it's another music.
1: Just another music.
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It's sickening how much they care about height. 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